0: Rai Radio Tech e Te.
1: Hey, I can't find nothing on the radio. You'll turn to that station.

0: I certainly was in the right.
1: Yeah, I was definitely right. That geezer was cruising for bruising.
2: Tell me it was a pumpkin time, but yeah, that's why it doesn't come up on 311. 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